0: You're listening to a celebration.
1: I have 1 year, 9 months, and 1 day sobriety today.
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You don't have to have the right words, just a heart of worship. And I throw up my hands and praise you again and again. WBGL.

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Here's that reminder from Ann Wilson, Who I Am to You on WBGL.

0: Jeremy Camp with Revival on WBCL. I'm Wheeze. I hope you're doing great tonight. I want to say a big thank you to today's WBCL Day partners, Jeff and Helen Watson of Villa Grove, who are celebrating their 53rd wedding anniversary. Jeff and Helen thank God every day for their years together and for their children and spouses, Tracy and Tom, Adam and Ann, and Katie and Daniel. And of course, for their grandchildren, Logan, Ryan, and Quinn, Avery, Leah, and Charlie, Preston, Griffin, and Callahan. Well, happy anniversary to you, Jeff and Helen, and thank you so much for your generous gift to listener-supported WBCL.
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3: Scattered showers and some thunderstorms possible here as we head throughout the rest of your Tuesday night. Overnight lows dipping down between 66 and 71 degrees. On Wednesday, more rain and thunderstorms likely. About these temperature ranges? Middle 70s up north, mid-90s down south. Can't rule out a few isolated storms again Thursday as a frontal boundary sits across the northern portion of the state. For WBGL, I'm meteorologist Kevin Lighting.

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0: heard about a group of students who made shirts that say, you can sit with us. 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
1: You're the God who fights for me, Lord of every victory, hallelujah.
0: WBGL.

0: You know, we probably won't be able to do it this fall, but I think it would be neat if we could have a bluegrass festival on a Wednesday one of these days.
1: Yeah, I think that would be really nice.
0: I think we could have a live bluegrass band.
1: Where would we do this?
0: Out in the field.
1: In the south.
0: Yeah, in the southern part of the field.
1: Yeah, okay.
0: And then I feel like we could have games, like yard games, like we could have a watermelon seed spit and contest.
1: Okay.
0: Maybe a little bit of John Boat jousting.
1: Okay.
0: What about extreme weed whacking?
1: Yeah, I would go to see that.
0: Like, where if maybe we could have like a big obstacle course and fill it with something like, I don't know, plastic pink flamingos and old tires.
1: Oh.
0: And then
1: that kind of extreme.
0: People could do weed whacking. They could whack the weeds around those various lawn instruments.
1: Without knocking any of them down, you're saying?
0: Yeah.
1: Yeah, yeah.
0: And then, of course, the well-known bluegrass game of couch cushion tobogganing.
1: Oh.
0: Where you get, you know, we could prepare in advance like a steep, mud-slicked, grassy hill.
1: Yeah.
0: And then we could have teams of people that could launch themselves down the hill riding nothing but a floral print sofa cushion.
1: Yeah, I know the type. That'd be good.
0: Does that sound bluegrass enough?
1: Yes.

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WBGL.

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Like the sun shining on my face. Keeping you going by letting the light in. 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
1: You answered prayers back then, and you will answer now.
0: May this fall remind you that even when the world changes,
1: you are the same God. You are the same God.
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She says, my son and I listen every morning on his way to school. She says he knows every word to almost every song, and she says it brings her a lot of joy. Thanks for sharing that, Erica.

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